tonight at the MGM Grand Las Vegas. The main event y'all been waiting for.

0: think you realize that when you lose them, never let them escape, cause the time is flying in a one-way direction. In a one-way direction.
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0: 90. 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
1: Open up, man.
2: Yo, what do you want, man?
1: My girl just caught me.
2: You made her catch you?
1: I don't know how I let this happen.
2: With who?
1: The girl next door, you know? I don't know what to do.
2: Said it wasn't you.
1: All right.

The bad times in life is like a telephone. You never know when it's a go ring. But when it ring, just pick it up and receive. 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'Cause the sun will always shine.